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0: a mini memory lane there. Tyler Reese here, Music on the Way, Dylan Scott, Kenny Chesney's after John Morgan with Kid Myself, his debut album, Carolina Blue. Hopefully you don't have the Monday blues.
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0: Ah, yes, Office Space.

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0: Dylan's got Louisiana native. 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Is he a big LSU guy? The Tigers, go Tigers. Oh boy, Lane Kiffin taking one on the noodle over the weekend. Ole Miss, gonna love you. Luke Bryan's Halloween X. I'm getting out of here before somebody comes after me. You know, those LSU fans, they take that stuff seriously.
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8: Here's a look at your forecast from the National Weather Service on the Big Dog 92.1. This evening into the overnight, you can expect it to be mostly cloudy with a chance of showers and thunderstorms through the night and a low around 66. This has been a look at your forecast from the National Weather Service on the Big Dog 92.1.
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0: Wheat and hops make beer. 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All we need now is you and yours. 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

A pickup rolling down a dirt road with a cloud of dust blowing from behind and the music playing loud. 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

0: Hudson Westbrook painted you pretty, and he's got a new album on the way in November from Hudson Westbrook after his debut, Texas Forever. Jason Aldean, Megan Maroney, Corey Kent, Wild as Hers on the Winnig.
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The Big Dog.

The red, white, and blue flapping in the wind at a Friday night football game. That's what country sounds like. 92.1, The Big Dog.

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If she doesn't say us, well then, time for a new phone.

0: Zach John King, get to drinking there. Tyler Reese here. Kenny Chesney, a big week. The big album out on Friday, and he's doing a pop-up show in Nashville. 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They're like 10 bucks. 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That is in Nashville, of course. Small venue, Binnacle, brand new. And then the big tour next year. He and the band, Eric Church. Stella is headed to Boston next.
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7: Here's a look at your forecast from the National Weather Service on the Big Dog 92.1. This evening into the overnight, you can expect it to be mostly cloudy with a chance of showers and thunderstorms through the night and a low around 66. This has been a look at your forecast from the National Weather Service on the Big Dog 92.1.
8: 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When you want it done right.

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This here is a job for country music. 92.1, The Big Dog.

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First, add a little of this. Then, sprinkle in a bit of this. 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Finally, mix well, serve, and enjoy daily.

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1: Kojo there, the horseback, part of the new album Banks of the Trinity from Kojo. Keith Urban, Kenny Chesney, and Carrie Underwood, who's currently under the mentorship of Axl Rose of Guns N' Roses. Show boy. The good girl, perhaps, is hitting pause next.
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A John Deere sitting on a hillside with a small bird perched on a stack. 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

0: If you're wondering why a lot of country songs are about trucks, well, it's because no one ever said, dang, look at that awesome Prius.
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Dan and Shay there. Tyler Reese here. Post Malone, Morgan Wallen on the way after Kane Brown and Bury Me in Georgia. Georgia's got a big one this week, too, in the land of college football. Bury me.

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0: Dan and Shay, that say so there. Tyler Reese here. And well, look at that. Carrie Underwood being mentored by Axl Rose of the great Guns N' Roses. My best friend growing up, one of them. Well, it was a very small town, so I had a very tight handful of dudes that are still on the same text chain. And one of them, Craig. Craiger is absolutely obsessed and has been with Guns N' Roses since the beginning of time. So the fact that Axl Rose is now mentoring Carrie Underwood, that'll make for some interesting conversation for sure. Thomas Rhett, give me some of that. Is on the way next, as well as Riley Green.
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11: Here's a look at your forecast from the National Weather Service on the Big Dog 92.1. This evening into the overnight, you can expect it to be mostly cloudy with a chance of showers and thunderstorms through the night and a low around 66. This has been a look at your forecast from the National Weather Service on the Big Dog 92.1.
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0: Luke Bryan and Riley Green on the way through Thomas Rhett's. Get me some of that.

0: We know that country music leads to hootin'. 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And we know that hootin' leads to hollerin'. And you know? A little hootin' and hollerin' never hurt anybody.
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0: Cole Wetzel and Ella Langley feeling jaded there. Salaries here, music on the way. Morgan Wallen, John Party, Ty Myers, set to roll next.
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0: And now, we'd like to share our favorite recipe for a good time. 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Finally, mix well, serve, and enjoy daily.
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0: Kings out of Reese, Old Dominion forming in Nashville. First, they're just songwriters. And they were writing hits for everybody in town. Luke Bryan, Kenny Chesney, and then they said, hey, why don't we do our own band? And it's been going pretty good ever since.
1: Lord knows I got a time, and there's a few in here tonight. Well, I've learned my lesson too many times. 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

0: Luke Combs rethinking some things there. Tyler Reese here, and it's going to be a big weekend for college football. You know, Thomas Rhett, the Georgia Bulldog fan, and then you got his wife, Lauren, who's the hugest, largest, ginormousest Tennessee Vols fan. So the Tennessee Vols taking on number one Texas at Tennessee this weekend. So it continues to be a house divided in the Rhett Residencions. Thomas Rhett on the way. Lauren Lennon, Chase Matthew, all my exes. They live in Texas, I think. I hope.
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11: Here's a look at your forecast from the National Weather Service on the Big Dog 92.1. This evening into the overnight, you can expect it to be mostly cloudy with a chance of showers and thunderstorms through the night and a low around 66. This has been a look at your forecast from the National Weather Service on the Big Dog 92.1.
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0: Wheat and hops make beer. 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And we, along with a little help from Nashville, make great country music. 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

0: Jason Aldean and O10 on me. Tyler Reese, part of the album Songs About Us. Jordan Davis, Dan and Shay on the way next.
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0: If it's country music that leads you to drink, I'm gonna drink. 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

If you're wondering why a lot of country songs are about trucks, well, it's because no one ever said, "Dang, look at that awesome Prius."

0: Grinlin James Water at a Wedding Girl. Hey, Grinlin's going to be part of the big Kenny Chesney tour next year with their church. Luke Holmes, John Morgan, Darius Rucker, the Wagon Wheels. On the way next, you've been warned.
1: Hey, y'all, this is Brantley Gilbert, and this is my new song, Good Damn. Good Damn is a song I wrote with my good friends Brock Berry Hill, Taylor Phillips, and a fella you might know by the name of Hardy. And it's a song about shooting a shot, long story short. Hope y'all dig it.

0: What's up, y'all? It's Brantley Gilbert, and you just heard my new song, Good Damn. Thanks for listening.
1: So, just for the record, we're not country-ish. We're country all the way. Yeah! 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

0: what you're doing, baby, don't you? 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
1: We know that country music leads to hootin'. 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And we know that hootin' leads to hollerin'. Yeah! 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

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Blake holding the record for the most wins as a coach on The Voice with 9 victories in 23 seasons. Morgan Wallen, Jason Aldean, Kojo next with The Fall.

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1: A John Deere sitting on a hillside with a small bird perched on the stack. That's what country sounds like. 92.1, The Big Dog.

So the founding members of Tom Petty and the Heartbreakers recently reunited for their first live performance since Tom Petty passed away. And that man right there, Chris Stapleton, performed Petty's parts. It was an absolutely electric night of music. Chris Stapleton can sing anything.

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If she doesn't say us, well then, time for a new phone.

0: Zach tops out the sanity. Someone posted a video to socials over the weekend. He was at a show performing, and I guess security tried to get a little girl off her dad's shoulders. And during the instrumental parts of his songs, Zach Top is like, hey, it's okay. She's a kid. She can stay there. It's all right. Stand down.
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10: Here's a look at your forecast from the National Weather Service on The Big Dog 92.1. Overnight, it will be mostly cloudy with a chance of showers and thunderstorms before 5 a.m., patchy fog after 2 a.m., and a low around 66. For your Tuesday, there will be a chance of showers and thunderstorms throughout the day with a high near 82. This has been a look at your forecast from the National Weather Service on The Big Dog 92.1.

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1: Hi, what's up? 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

0: Hey, what's up? It's Tucker Wetmore, and that was my new song, Who Told You That?
1: We know that country music leads to hootin'. Woo! And we know that hootin' leads to hollering. Yeah! And you know, yeah! A little hootin' and hollering never hurt anybody.
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0: If it's country music that leads you to drink,
1: I'm living on a dream. Then a country song came on.
0: Then what are you going to do after all the bars are closed?
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0: Ella Langley, loving life again. Okay, so we need to talk about this young lady on TikTok. She complained that she found out she's being scammed because when the cashier asked if she wanted cash back at the grocery store, she said yes, because she said she saved around 50 bucks in coupons. So when she said yes, she thought they were giving her $50, and she's on social media saying, and they took it out of my account.
1: Here's the deal. The government is over $38 trillion in debt, which means the IRS isn't slowing down. And the tax code is complex and unforgiving. 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
7: Here's a look at your forecast from the National Weather Service on the Big Dog 92.1. Overnight, it will be mostly cloudy with a chance of showers and thunderstorms before 5 a.m., patchy fog after 2 a.m., and a low around 66. For your Tuesday, there will be a chance of showers and thunderstorms throughout the day with a high near 82. This has been a look at your forecast from the National Weather Service on the Big Dog 92.1.

So Morgan Wallen fans thinks he's going to be this Saturday's College Game Day guest picker after he released Tennessee versus Tech merch on his website.

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We're gonna take you to church. Clap guitars and words that rhyme. And on the hands of time. We'll preach from the book of Matthew. Why does he call you darling? And we'll testify from the book of Luke. Back in the saddle again. Country music's gotcha covered.

A John Deere sitting on a hillside with a small bird perched on the stack. That's what country sounds like. 92.1, The Big Dog.

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Getting an education's good, but listening to country music all day is gooder. 92.1, The Big Dog.

Michaels, yeah. Hello there. How are you? It's me, Shannon. Shannon Black. Only 39 days to Halloween, 40 days till daylight savings time, and 65 to Thanksgiving, and 94 till Christmas. Ella Langley's biggest hit of 2026. It's Choosin' Texas.

0: Morgan Wallen, Ben by Now. I will be shocked if he is the guest picker at Tennessee-Texas game this coming Saturday for College Game Day. But if you think about it, in the past, we have seen him out at sporting events.
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7: Here's a look at your forecast from the National Weather Service on the Big Dog 92.1. Overnight, it will be mostly cloudy with a chance of showers and thunderstorms before 5 a.m., patchy fog after 2 a.m., and a low around 66. For your Tuesday, there will be a chance of showers and thunderstorms throughout the day with a high near 82. This has been a look at your forecast from the National Weather Service on the Big Dog 92.1.

So Lauren Elena has a new song out with Kane Brown, and What Ifs came out 10 years ago. So she said in the next 10 years, like 10 years from now, they'll do another. Here she is with Chase Matthews.

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0: Now, we'd like to share our favorite recipe for a good time. 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Finally, mix well, serve, and enjoy daily.
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0: Wheat and hops make beer. 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

0: 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His new album, Silver Sands Marina, comes out this Friday.
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5: Here's a look at your forecast from the National Weather Service on the Big Dog 92.1. Overnight, it will be mostly cloudy with a chance of showers and thunderstorms before 5 a.m., patchy fog after 2 a.m., and a low around 66. For your Tuesday, there will be a chance of showers and thunderstorms throughout the day with a high near 82. This has been a look at your forecast from the National Weather Service on the Big Dog 92.1.
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Well, if you know somebody who's into hot honey spam, they are in luck. They have officially released it as a new permanent flavor. Hot honey spam.

0: Just for the record, we're not country-ish. 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Playing one great song after another.
1: 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On

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But these songs do not. Country music's got you covered. 92.1, The Big Dog.

And now, we'd like to share our favorite recipe for a good time. First, add a little of this. 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

Kenny Chesney, living in fast forward. So I haven't had a chance to watch The Voice yet. It debuted last night with this guy as a coach. Riley Green, Change My Mind.

0: 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He sure did have a big year. He got to open some of those Morgan Wallen shows and opened himself up to a whole bigger new audience.
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5: Here's a look at your forecast from the National Weather Service on The Big Dog 92.1. Overnight, it will be mostly cloudy with a chance of showers and thunderstorms before 5 a.m., patchy fog after 2 a.m., and a low around 66. For your Tuesday, there will be a chance of showers and thunderstorms throughout the day with a high near 82. This has been a look at your forecast from the National Weather Service on The Big Dog 92.1.
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Well, I have not listened to the entire new album from Luke Bryan yet, Signs. I already have a favorite, the two Lukes, Luke Combs and Luke Bryan together with Finders Keepers. That one is definitely a number one hit. Here's Luke Bryan with Country and She Knows It.

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0: Russell Dickerson, worth your wild. That's it for me. I got to go. Have a great day. Be safe and God bless.
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is our temperature right now, 68 degrees. A little bit of rain coming down right now. You know, on my way into work, dark, rainy. You know, when you come around a corner, if you have your high beams on, if you could turn those off when you're passing somebody like me, that'd be great.

We're gonna take you to church. 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Country music's got you covered.

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0: Time now for a look at your local news. This is Bob Clark reporting. A Charlotte man is facing charges in Catawba County. 47-year-old Nelson Cornelius Weathers was arrested by Catawba County Sheriff's officers. He faces felony assault by strangulation, assault on a female, assault with a deadly weapon, and felony breaking and entering to terrorize or injure. The incident occurred on Sunday, September 20th. He was placed in the Catawba County Detention Facility. A court date was scheduled for the 21st. No bond amount was shown. An Old Fort woman is charged in connection with the shooting death of her boyfriend on Friday, WMNC's Lisa Probst reports.
1: McDowell County deputies were called to a residence on Lackey Town Road around 4 Friday afternoon to the report of a shooting. There, reports say they found 41-year-old Eric Jerome Ward, who died from gunshot injuries shortly after authorities arrived. Investigators reportedly arrested Ward's girlfriend, 49-year-old Jessica Martin Blackburn, and charged her with felony murder. She is being held without bond in the McDowell County Detention Center. Officials report the investigation into the shooting is ongoing. Lisa Probst, WMNC News.
0: A maiden man is facing charges. 43-year-old Carl Eugene Christenberry was arrested by Maiden Police. He was placed in the Catawba County Detention Facility. He faces assault on a female and misdemeanor crime of domestic violence. A court date was scheduled for September 21st. A Taylorsville woman was placed in jail for misdemeanor charges. 36-year-old Terry Michelle Pitts faces concealment of goods and injury to personal property. She was being held without bond pending a court appearance due to previous charges. The information was listed from the Taylorsville Police Department. That's a look at your local news. This is Bob Clark reporting.
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0: Big Dog 92.1, Hardy, Eric Church, Morgan Wallen, Tim McGraw, all on that song. Here is forecast from the National Weather Service. Cloudy conditions, rain off and on throughout the day. High temperature right around 80 degrees. Low overnight of 59. Tomorrow more rain likely with a high of 68. 68 is where we are right now in Morganton and in Hickory. So a little bit of rain coming down as we speak as well. Coming up in our Lake Hickory Haunts, I got some tickets we'll be giving away. 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
1: Hi, this is Pastor Jim Tame, Studio B on this Tuesday with a thought for today, brought to you by your friends at the Blessed Hope Fellowship, 215 West Erin Street in the Stone Church behind the comma. I was walking through an Erie department store when the man working beside me yelled to an employee stocking shelves down the aisle, "Working hard?" To which the young man replied, "No, just steady." 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I believe our work is made more productive when we set a steady pace. 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So I challenge you today to make sure that you're setting a good, steady pace for your life. 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

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Bob Clark here. 7:06, your time check on your Tuesday morning. Here is your forecast from the National Weather Service. We are looking at rain off and on throughout the day. High temperature right around 80. Low overnight about 67. And then tomorrow, we are looking at some more rain likely with a high of 68. So 68 your high tomorrow. And I believe I just said 67. I meant 57 for the low overnight. And then tomorrow's high, 68. Again, rain off and on throughout. That's forecast from the National Weather Service. Local news coming up about 7:30. And in just a

0: couple of minutes, Lake Hickory Haunts. I will be giving away some tickets. Be listening. 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

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That's what country sounds like.

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5: 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We're going to take caller number 5 for 2 tickets to Lake Hickory Haunts. Good luck.

0: Big Dog 92.1, Morgan Wallen there. I want to say congratulations to Justin calling in from Lenore. Justin, our latest winner, picking up a couple of tickets to Lake Hickory Haunts. We'll have some more to give away tomorrow. Local news in just a couple of minutes.
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0: Time now for a look at your local news. This is Bob Clark reporting. A Charlotte man is facing charges in Catawba County. 47-year-old Nelson Cornelius Weathers was arrested by Catawba County Sheriff's officers. He faces felony assault by strangulation, assault on a female, assault with a deadly weapon, and felony breaking and entering to terrorize or injure. The incident occurred on Sunday, September 20th. He was placed in the Catawba County Detention Facility. A court date was scheduled for the 21st. No bond amount was shown. An Old Fort woman is charged in connection with the shooting death of her boyfriend on Friday, WMNC's Lisa Probst reports.
1: McDowell County deputies were called to a residence on Lackey Town Road around 4 Friday afternoon to the report of a shooting. There, reports say they found 41-year-old Eric Jerome Ward, who died from gunshot injuries shortly after authorities arrived. Investigators reportedly arrested Ward's girlfriend, 49-year-old Jessica Martin Blackburn, and charged her with felony murder. She is being held without bond in the McDowell County Detention Center. Officials report the investigation into the shooting is ongoing. Lisa Probst, WMNC News.
0: A maiden man is facing charges. 43-year-old Carl Eugene Christenberry was arrested by Maiden Police. He was placed in the Catawba County Detention Facility. He faces assault on a female and misdemeanor crime of domestic violence. A court date was scheduled for September 21st. A Taylorsville woman was placed in jail for misdemeanor charges. 36-year-old Terry Michelle Pitts faces concealment of goods and injury to personal property. She was being held without bond pending a court appearance due to previous charges. The information was listed from the Taylorsville Police Department. That's a look at your local news. This is Bob Clark reporting.
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0: Big Dog 92.1, Bob Clark in with you on your Tuesday morning. 7:46 is your time check. Forecast calling for rainy conditions off and on throughout the day. High temperature right around 80 degrees. Low overnight is 60, and then tomorrow some more rain likely with a high of 68. 68 is our current temperature. So again, after today right around 80, the highs for the rest of the week, and I'm just going to read you the highs. 68, 65, 73, 76, 77, 76. So we may be done with 90 for a while. Hooray, hooray. 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
1: We know that country music leads to hootin'. Woo! And we know that hootin' leads to hollerin'. 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A little hootin' hollerin' never hurt anybody.

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0: Big Dog 92.1, Tucker Wetmore there. Bob Clark here. Rainy conditions off and on throughout the day. High temperature near 80 degrees. A low overnight of about 60. Tomorrow, rain likely with a high of 68. Currently, we have 68 degrees in Morganton, 68 degrees in Hickory as well. 8:07, your time check. Local news coming up about 8:30, and a little bit of big news in the world of college football. I'll tell you about that coming up on Big Dog 92.1. Good morning.
1: A John Deere sitting on a hillside with a small bird perched on the stack. That's what country sounds like. 92.1, the Big Dog.

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Your time check, 8:25. Here's your forecast from the National Weather Service. We've got some cloudy conditions throughout the day. Rain off and on throughout the day. A little drizzle as we speak. High temperature today, right around 80 degrees. Low overnight is 60. Tomorrow, more rain likely with a high of 68. Currently, 68 degrees in Morganton, 68 degrees in Hickory. That's forecast from the 60. Tomorrow, more rain likely with a high of 68. Currently, 68 degrees in Morganton, 68 degrees in Hickory. That's forecast from the state, home and away, and Clemson, home and away, over a several-year period. And they have now canceled those. The only one that is remaining is Ohio State was going to play Georgia in the 2030 and 2031 seasons. And that one, they say, could be canceled as well. Now, why are they canceling them? Well, it seems as though it has to do with not wanting to play a super hard opponent out of conference and jeopardize your playoff chances. So, in other words, they want to value the regular season in your conference and have you not play a team outside of your conference. Huh. Interesting. But, yeah, as of now, those games for Georgia that were scheduled over the next several seasons with NC State, Louisville, Florida State, Clemson, and possibly Ohio State are not going to be played. And that, I don't like that. I think it's good to play a

0: We're going to take you to church.
1: Now, guitars and words that rhyme. And on the hands of time.
0: We'll preach from the book of Matthew.
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0: And we'll testify from the book of Luke.
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4: Time now for a look at your local news. This is Bob Clark reporting. A Charlotte man is facing charges in Catawba County. 47-year-old Nelson Cornelius Weathers was arrested by Catawba County Sheriff's officers. He faces felony assault by strangulation, assault on a female, assault with a deadly weapon, and felony breaking and entering to terrorize or injure. The incident occurred on Sunday, September 20th. He was placed in the Catawba County Detention Facility. A court date was scheduled for the 21st. No bond amount was shown. An Old Fort woman is charged in connection with the shooting death of her boyfriend on Friday, WMNC's Lisa Probst reports.
5: McDowell County deputies were called to a residence on Lackey Town Road around 4 Friday afternoon to the report of a shooting. There, reports say they found 41-year-old Eric Jerome Ward, who died from gunshot injuries shortly after authorities arrived. Investigators reportedly arrested Ward's girlfriend, 49-year-old Jessica Martin Blackburn, and charged her with felony murder. She is being held without bond in the McDowell County Detention Center. Officials report the investigation into the shooting is ongoing. Lisa Probst, WMNC News.
4: A maiden man is facing charges. 43-year-old Carl Eugene Christenberry was arrested by Maiden Police. He was placed in the Catawba County Detention Facility. He faces assault on a female and misdemeanor crime of domestic violence. A court date was scheduled for September 21st. A Taylorsville woman was placed in jail for misdemeanor charges.

0: charges. 36-year-old Terry Michelle Pitts faces concealment of goods and injury to personal property. She was being held without bond pending a court appearance due to previous charges. The information was listed from the Taylorsville Police Department. That's a look at your local news. This is Bob Clark reporting.
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2: 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Cause she's a gold digger with a quick trigger. A cast iron skillet swinging lid flipper.

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0: Big Dog 92.1, Bob Clark in with you on your Tuesday morning. Here is your forecast from the National Weather Service. Got some light rain coming down now. Cloudy conditions, rain off and on throughout the day. Your high temperature today right around 80. Low overnight of 60. Tomorrow, more rain likely with a high of 68. And again, your extended forecast, just the highs for the next few days, 79, 68, 65, 73, 76. You notice I haven't been saying 80s or 90s, so I like that. Currently 69 degrees in Morganton, 69 in Hickory. That's forecast from the National Weather Service.
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The Big Dog.

That boy right there has been making hits for a decade. That's Dylan Scott. First big hit was My Girl. Look at him go now. Here's his latest, What You'll Never Have. Rick Tanner with you here. And if you're having a hard time getting going this morning, turn this one up. Here comes Jason.

0: Well, you can tell how Luke's gone from a party boy to a family man. Yeah, fatherhood. It's deeply affected his songwriting, to say the least. That was good, huh? It's called Rethink Some Things. That's Luke Combs' latest. That's from his The Way I Am album. Go get it if you hadn't seen it yet. If you hadn't got it yet, you got to get it. Man, it's good. All good stuff on there. And I'll surprise you, he's got some duets, too. So look forward to that. Hey, hopefully he'll release some of those. We got more of your favorite country on the way. Keep it right here. We're just getting started here on this Tuesday.
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9: From Big Dog 92.1, here is a check in your forecast from the National Weather Service. Cloudy conditions with rain off and on throughout the day. High temperature near 81 degrees, a low overnight of 60. Tomorrow, a good chance of rain with a high temperature near 68. That's a look at your forecast from the National Weather Service.
10: Hi, this is Pastor Jim Tame in Studio B on this Tuesday with a thought for today, brought to you by your friends at the Blessed Hope Fellowship, 215 West Erin Street in the Stone Church behind the comma. I was walking through an eerie department store when the man working beside me yelled to an employee stocking shelves down the aisle, "Working hard?" To which the young man replied, "No, just steady." I liked that answer, and it stayed with me. We hear much today about burnout or overworking and stress. I believe our work is made more productive when we set a steady pace. In such a progressive age as we're living in, it's so easy to set a frantic pace and experience a breakdown physically, mentally, and even spiritually. The Bible instructs us to run the race of life with patience or to pace ourselves. More of us need to budget our time to allow ourselves time for meditation, relaxation, recreation, and all the things that are necessary for well-balanced life. So I challenge you today to make sure that you're setting a good, steady pace for your life. On behalf of your friends at Blessed Hope Fellowship, this is Pastor Jim Tabor. Have a wonderful and safe Tuesday.
0: Well, Luke Bryan's over on American Idol, but Riley Green, his buddy, is over on The Voice. Started last night with Queen Latifah, Adam Levine, and Kelly Clarkson. He pulled out a duck call, too, and that got him one of the people that just chose him. I guess you use what you can, right? Riley's using duck calls on The Voice.

0: If you're wondering why a lot of country songs are about trucks, well, it's because no one ever said, dang, look at that awesome Prius.
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0: Hard to believe it's been a dozen years since that boy right there was on The Voice. Oof, he's come a long way, hasn't he? Apparently, Morgan Wallen wrote over 300 songs before he came out with his multi-platinum sophomore album, Dangerous. That's a lot of songs to narrow it down to just a handful. Man, he's got it going on, though, don't he? That Morgan Wallen, he's something else. Hey, we appreciate you making us a part of your Tuesday, everybody. It's Rick Taylor in here. First day of fall. I know everybody's tired of this heat. We're ready for some cool temperatures, aren't we? Yeah, getting ready for the leaves to start falling and stuff. Yeah, that's just part of it. There's some beautiful spots all across the country to check out during autumn. Make sure you do that. In the meantime, let's just pray for some cooler weather.
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Go ahead and ask Siri, which radio station plays the best country music? If she doesn't say us, well then, time for a new phone.

0: Well, he's got a restaurant. He's got a couple of them, as a matter of fact, but they're not in Nashville on Music Row like most country stars. His are across Texas. That's Cole Wetzel right there. Owns restaurants and bars. Good stuff. And he's got a blooming country music career. Yeah, well, that's an understatement, right? Yeah, it's Cole Wetzel. It's new. It's called Jaded. I like that. Hope everybody's having a good Tuesday. It's Rick Taylor here, and that's going to do it for me. I got to get out of here. Go see if I can find some good trouble to get into today. I promise it's going to be good. I'm thinking I'm going fishing. That just sounds like a good thing to do for a couple of hours after I get off the air. So whatever you got going on today, if you're at work, school, wherever you're headed, if you're at home, wherever, turn the radio up. We'll keep you company right here with all your country favorites all day long.
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5: For Big Dog 92.1, here is a check in your forecast from the National Weather Service. Cloudy conditions with rain off and on throughout the day. High temperature near 81 degrees, a low overnight of 60. Tomorrow, a good chance of rain with a high temperature near 68. That's a look at your forecast from the National Weather Service.
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2.0 Blake Shelton. Yeah, evidently the younger, new version of Blake Shelton. That's what Adam Levine and Kelly Clarkson joked around about. Joined The Voice last night. Yeah, Riley Green. What did you think?

0: Yeah, so what did you think? Did you happen to see it? Queen Latifah and Riley Green, the new judges, showing up on the scene of The Voice last night, kicked off. I know, big season. Kelly Clarkson's back. Teeny weeny. Woo. And Adam Levine. I mean, I think it's going to be good. I think they always pick super, they know what they're doing with the personalities and stuff. So we'll see. So not only, of course, the coaches' personalities, but then you never know who's, going to jump on stage and then who's going to turn around. You never know. 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
9: From Big Dog 92.1, here is a check in your forecast from the National Weather Service. Cloudy conditions with rain off and on throughout the day. High temperature near 81 degrees. A low overnight of 60. Tomorrow, a good chance of rain with a high temperature near 68. That's a look at your forecast from the National Weather Service.
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0: So, September 25th, it's already Dolly Day. Come on, we're doing that this Friday. But it's also National Quesadilla Day. So, Chipotle is like, all right, we'll give away free quesadillas not only on this Thursday, but also Friday. So, be prepared.

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After all the bars are closed. 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

0: Big Dog 92.1, Travis Kelce likely owes his wife Taylor Swift for his hot start to the season. That's according to Coach Andy Reid. Kelce broke the NFL record for the most yards after a catch during Sunday's win over the Colts.
1: Here's the deal. The government is over $38 trillion in debt, which means the IRS isn't slowing down. And the tax code is complex and unforgiving. So it's not surprising if you're one of the millions of Americans that owe back taxes to the IRS. 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

0: All right, so I was talking about holidays and countdowns yesterday. Sorry. Somebody was like, hello, Kim, you forgot Thanksgiving. I didn't forget. I just mentioned two holidays, but I didn't tell how many days till Thanksgiving. 65 days till an amazing, huge bowl of mashed potatoes is in my future. I know I could start early.
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3: For Big Dog 92.1, here is a check in your forecast from the National Weather Service. Cloudy conditions with rain off and on throughout the day. High temperature near 81 degrees, a low overnight of 60. Tomorrow, a good chance of rain with a high temperature near 68. That's a look at your forecast from the National Weather Service.
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0: Wheat and hops make beer. 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
0: We'll preach from the book of Matthew.
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0: Country music's gotcha covered.

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0: Ella Langley. Oh, yeah. I just love it. She prays to the Lord right before her shows with all of her band, her crew, just gathers them all together. And it, I just think that's very, very cool. Yep. Ella Langley. I do wish her well. I was going to say, I wish her well in her career. She's already doing super well, just rocking it, but keep going.
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8: For Big Dog 92.1. Here is a check in your forecast from the National Weather Service. Cloudy conditions with rain off and on throughout the day. High temperature near 81 degrees, a low overnight of 60. Tomorrow, a good chance of rain with a high temperature near 68. That's a look at your forecast from the National Weather Service.

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So randomly, if I find good, funny, inspiring quotes, I'll stick them on the fridge for the whole family just to check out. Judge Judy, I saw an old interview from her, and she named a book, Beauty Fades, Dumb is Forever. I love that. And then another one, it's like, don't pee on my leg and tell me it's raining. Yes.

0: 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The 12 attorney generals essentially folded, and CNN will have a new owner. So our Paramount bill is going up.
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A John Deere sitting on a hillside with a small bird perched on a stack. That's what country sounds like. 92.1, The Big Dog.

0: Gosh, this is so funny. All right. And not funny. It's just, we love our pets. We really do. I saw a meme this morning of this big, you know, doodle poodle something, whatever, sitting on a couch. And it was like, so mom was out this evening and dad fed me. No made up song, no funny, you know, dance and baby talk. He just put a bowl on the floor like I was an animal. Like, no kidding. I thought I was the only one. But top things that pet owners do for their pets. Yeah, talk to them as their child. Brush your teeth. Frame pictures of the dog to have at the house. Let them sleep in bed with us. Plan trips to cater to the dog. You know, dog-friendly pubs or restaurants or whatever. And cook meals specifically just for them.
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2: From Big Dog 92.1. Here is a check in your forecast from the National Weather Service. Cloudy conditions with rain off and on throughout the day. High temperature near 81 degrees. A low overnight of 60. Tomorrow, a good chance of rain with a high temperature near 68. That's a look at your forecast from the National Weather Service.
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0: 92.1, The Big Dog.

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They're going to last forever. Also, Keith and Nicole, John Party and his wife, Summer Party. 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

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That's what country sounds like.

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0: 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And Ghostbusters beer, there's going to be a new one coming out October 3rd. Just wanted you to put that on your calendar. Yeah, it's called Ecto Guler Run. I could go for some of that. That sounds delicious. I mean, I guess if you see ghouls, you have to run. 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I don't know. I have to see the rules on that.
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12: For Big Dog 92.1, here is a check in your forecast from the National Weather Service. Cloudy conditions with rain off and on throughout the day. High temperature near 81 degrees, a low overnight of 60. Tomorrow, a good chance of rain with a high temperature near 68. That's a look at your forecast from the National Weather Service.
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0: Well, the Voice kicked off last night. I'm excited. This new season looks pretty good. Competitive, pretty all of it. Yeah, so Riley Green and Queen Latifah, the new judges, showing up against the veterans, Kelly Clarkson and Adam Levine. It's going to be good.

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0: Big Dog 92.1. Congrats again to Travis Kelce. I know Andy Reid's so funny. He owes his wife. She's hot too, of course, for his hot start to the season, where he did set the NFL record for the most yards after a catch during the win over the Colts. So, hey, whatever it is, it's working.
1: Here's the deal. The government is over $38 trillion in debt, which means the IRS isn't slowing down. 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

0: Now, we'd like to share our favorite recipe for a good time. First, add a little of this. How you can make a heart of gold from this heart of stone. Then, sprinkle in a bit of this. And then, add a whole bunch of these ones. Finally, mix well, serve, and enjoy daily.
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0: Did I mention National Quesadilla Day is coming up this Friday? But Chipotle is like, listen, we're going to give away free quesadillas on Thursday and Friday. So just so you know, got the inside scoop.
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That's what country sounds like.

0: So, yeah, The Voice kicked off last night, but listen, Riley Green has finished the blind auditions for season 30. What? Yeah, The Voice, it's about halfway through filming, and he says the show's filming. They're doing two seasons at the same time. So he's constantly switching gears and working around schedules. He also brought out his duck call, saying it only comes out when I need it. And he's been really surprised how attached and, like, invested he's become to the contestants, you know, so quickly, especially when they sing one of his songs.
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9: For Big Dog 92.1, here is a check in your forecast from the National Weather Service. Cloudy conditions with rain off and on throughout the day. High temperature near 81 degrees, a low overnight of 60. Tomorrow, a good chance of rain with a high temperature near 68. That's a look at your forecast from the National Weather Service.
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0: So cool. 9 to 5 is going to be performed on Friday, because that's Dolly Day, in Nashville at all sorts of participating bars. They say 5 p.m., everybody's singing. Let's do it. Get on stage. And then also at 9:25 that evening, they're going to have a fireworks display, and they're encouraging businesses to light up and paint

0: If it's country music that leads you to drink, then what are you going to do after all the bars are closed? 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

0: Well, all sorts of our favorites are still just honoring Dolly. We will be for years and years and years, forever. Like, well, Lainey Wilson recently honored her with a live performance of 9 to 5. And Lainey called Dolly Parton her hero and the lady that I look to for everything. Because Dolly just treated people lovingly and would give you the shirt off her back. She really would. Kelly Clarkson recently performed it at a private event, I Will Always Love You, which kind of was scary to her because it's such a big, you know, on taking, you know. So, and she didn't want to mess it up. She didn't.
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0: Just for the record, we're not country-ish. 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Playing one great song after another.
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Kelsey Ballerini and Kenny Chesney. I remember she was talking about that when she first heard it on the radio, actually, and calls Kenny like, "Ee!" So.

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If you're wondering why a lot of country songs are about trucks, well, it's because no one ever said, "Dang, look at that awesome Prius."

0: Well, I don't know if you've heard, but Travis Kelce, he's been doing pretty good this season so far, I know. And Andy Reid says that he actually should be thanking his new wife, Taylor Swift, for his hot start to the season. I'm sure he does. 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
9: From Big Dog 92.1, here is a check in your forecast from the National Weather Service. Cloudy conditions with rain off and on throughout the day. High temperature near 81 degrees, a low overnight of 60. Tomorrow, a good chance of rain with a high temperature near 68. That's a look at your forecast from the National Weather Service.
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0: I don't know what the heck these three masked men were thinking, but they broke into Simone Biles' Chicago home and stole her porch. 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

0: Painted you a pretty. 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All right. I was about to say, I'm pretty sure I'll see you tomorrow. I hope so. Oh, my goodness. Yes, I'll be here. Have a great day.
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0: Josh Ross, as we roll into your terrific Tuesday. 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Can you really be in two places at once? Taylor Swift figured out how to do that. Details coming up.
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0: Last week, Taylor Swift did not defy the law of physics, but she did show up in two places at once. She was nominated for 5 Emmys for the Eras Tour, which took place the same night as the Chiefs season opener. Well, Taylor was spotted at the game to support her husband, Travis, but she also showed up at the Emmys. She appeared in a pre-recorded comedy sketch alongside the host, Mariska Hargitay, and even brought her cat, Olivia Benson. And just like that, the case was solved. 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
7: For Big Dog 92.1, here is a check in your forecast from the National Weather Service. Cloudy conditions with rain off and on throughout the day. High temperature near 81 degrees, a low overnight of 60. Tomorrow, a good chance of rain with a high temperature near 68. That's a look at your forecast from the National Weather Service.
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Did you know that today is American Business Women's Day? Well, it's a perfect day to celebrate the invaluable contributions of women in the workforce. You've got a working woman in your life? Make sure you let her know she's appreciated. Check it out, Kenny Chesney. Now, here is Carry On. She

The red, white, and blue flapping in the wind at a Friday night football game. That's what country sounds like. 92.1, The Big Dog.

0: Big Dog 92.1. I knew what I knew you. That is Taylor Swift from Toy Story 5. And you know, it still boggles my mind that after Toy Story 4 was made, they said that was it. That was the last one. They came back with Toy Story 5. In its opening weekend, $312 million globally. Just in the opening weekend, it has now grossed over $1.14 billion worldwide since its run.
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A John Deere sitting on a hillside with a small bird perched on a stack. That's what country sounds like. 92.1, The Big Dog. Swing.

0: Hey, that's the brand new one from Megan Maroney. That is called Medicine. Well, we do love it when we find one of those weird laws, and I've got one for you. No potty mouths allowed in Texas graveyards or crime scenes. That's right. In Texas, it is illegal to cuss or use profanity in the presence of a corpse or an occupied coffin, although the law is rarely enforced.
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John Party's Tequila Little Time. Let's talk about time. It took him 2 decades, 20 years to complete something in his free time. And now it's sitting in a museum. I love this story. Details coming up in just a minute.

A pickup rolling down a dirt road with a cloud of dust blowing from behind and the music playing loud. That's what country sounds like.

0: Cody Johnson and The Fall. Tim McGraw with Something Like That. Talk about Something Like That. 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A truck driver named Joe Mackin spent the last 20 years, two decades, building a massive scale model of his native New York City in his free time. 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How cool is that? Talk about dedication, right? 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
11: For Big Dog 92.1, here is a check in your forecast from the National Weather Service. Cloudy conditions with rain off and on throughout the day. High temperature near 81 degrees, a low overnight of 60. Tomorrow, a good chance of rain with a high temperature near 68. That's a look at your forecast from the National Weather Service.
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0: There are only a few hours left of summertime officially, so why not throw in some Kenny Chesney in summertime? And while we're at it, how about a summertime treat like ice cream? It's National Ice Cream Cone Day. It all goes hand

0: Wheat and hops make beer. 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And we, along with a little help from Nashville, make great country music. 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Here, enjoy another great country song.
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0: Big Dog 92.1, Russell Dickerson with Worth Your Wild. Well, was it worth your wild last night as we wrapped up week two of NFL action with Monday Night Football? It was the Giants and the Rams. The Rams got a big win over the Giants, 28-6.
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1: 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They have actually won it twice, back in 2019 and again in 2020. We'll find out on November 18th if they are a three-time winner.
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7: 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Then, sprinkle in a bit of this. And then, add a whole bunch of these ones. Finally, mix well, serve, and enjoy daily.
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1: For WMNC News, I'm Lisa Probst. A 21-year-old Greensboro man reportedly died after going into the water to help his sister during a boating incident on Lake Norman in Catawba County on Saturday evening. The State Wildlife Resources Commission reports officers were called just before 7 p.m. Saturday to an area near Hearthstone Court in Terrell. The incident reportedly occurred about 30 yards from a nearby dock. Authorities state a kayak occupied by Faith Jackson had capsized, leaving her struggling in the water. She was wearing a life jacket, reports say. Jackson's brother, Dorian Jackson, who reports say was not wearing a life jacket, attempted to help her onto his kayak. Witnesses to the incident were able to enter the water to rescue Faith, taking her safely to shore. But they were unable to locate Dorian, who had reportedly gone underwater and failed to resurface, that according to emergency officials. Wildlife Commission officials report say recovered Dorian's body on Sunday afternoon around 1. Sherrill's Ford Fire, Denver Fire, and the Catawba County Sheriff's Office assisted with the incident. After eluding authorities for nearly 2 months, McDowell County deputies arrest a Marion man on assault charges. On July 16th, officers reportedly were called to a Marion residence after an assault was reported. The victim told authorities that 29-year-old Verquan Darrell Young had physically assaulted him following a verbal altercation. Reports say the deputy observed blood on the victim's face and visible deformity to his nose. The victim was, reports say, evaluated at Mission Hospital McDowell, where it was confirmed he had suffered multiple nose fractures. Young was reportedly arrested on September 11th and taken to the McDowell Detention Center. He was charged with felony assault, inflicting serious bodily injury, and issued a secured bond of $25,000. Local and state law enforcement agencies recently took part in a multi-agency checking station arranged by Morganton Public Safety. In conjunction with the North Carolina Governor's Highway Safety Program, 7 different agencies last Friday worked together in getting an alleged impaired driver off the road, serving 2 outstanding warrants, and issuing nearly 80 traffic citations. A news release states the checking station was located on NC-18 US 64 near the Morganton city limits. Officers report issuing 76 traffic offenses, including seatbelt violations, no operator's license, driving while revoked charges, no insurance, and registration violations. Along with Morganton Public Safety, the Burke County Sheriff's Office, the North Carolina Highway Patrol, Lenoir Police, the Caldwell County Sheriff's Office, Valdez Police, and Drexel Police participated in the checking station. Hickory Police arrest a Charlotte man on numerous charges. Reports say 47-year-old Nelson Cornelius Weathers is charged with felony assault by strangulation, felony breaking and entering with intent to terrorize or injure, assault with a deadly weapon, and assault on a female. Reports did not detail circumstances surrounding the charges. Weathers was initially placed in the Catawba County Detention Center with no bond. After a court appearance on Monday, records show he was issued a $9,000 bond. Meanwhile, Iredell County authorities detain a Charlotte man after seizing more than 150 pounds of marijuana products during a recent traffic stop. According to reports with the Iredell County Sheriff's Office, 44-year-old Clarence Edgar Winslow was stopped on September 16th as deputies observed signs of impairment. A vehicle search turned up uncovered boxes of marijuana, marijuana wax, ecstasy pills, an open container of alcohol, cash, and packaging consistent with drug distribution. Reports say officers also located a loaded concealed handgun. The marijuana alone reportedly had an estimated street value of approximately $225,000, Winslow was transported to the Iredell County Detention Facility on multiple felony and misdemeanor charges, including level 2 trafficking by transportation and possession, possession with intent to sell and deliver marijuana, and carrying a concealed weapon. He was issued a $200,000 secured bond on the drug and firearm charges, along with a $2,500 secured bond for a driving while impaired charge. State lab officials have reportedly notified Caldwell County Animal Enforcement today that a skunk submitted for testing was infected with a rabies virus. Reports say the skunk was found on Short Avenue at a Granite Falls residence. Residents are urged to protect themselves and their pets from rabies by supervising pets to prevent exposure, teach children to stay away from wild and unfamiliar animals, and avoid attracting wildlife to your home by removing food sources at night. Additionally, should

0: including multiple combat deployments to Iraq and Afghanistan as a paratrooper with the 82nd Airborne Division at Fort Bragg. Reports say he helped coordinate the safe passage and evacuation of thousands of Afghan allies while helping to establish field hospitals for the wounded. He also is credited with helping those affected by Hurricane Helene after roads were washed away and communications were disrupted. Lisa Propes, WMNC News.
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0: weeks away from season two of Marshall's getting underway, and season two is bringing back a familiar face from the Yellowstone world. I'm excited about this. We'll tell you all about it. But first, here is Scotty McCreary.
1: Girl, you know.

0: Riley Green, who made his acting debut earlier this year on season one of Marshals. Well, season one ended when we saw two Marshals ambushed and possibly shot, Casey Dutton's son Tate being flown to Texas on what seemed to be an innocent trip until it didn't. So as season two premieres on October 4th, there will certainly be some fireworks. But the biggest news from the world of Marshals is the return of a familiar face. None other than Jefferson White, who played the likable Jimmy on Yellowstone. Now, we don't know if he's headed back to Montana, but we do know that he does have a recurring role in season two of Marshals. 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
10: From Big Dog 92.1, here is a check in your forecast from the National Weather Service. Cloudy conditions with rain off and on throughout the day. High temperature near 81 degrees, a low overnight of 60. Tomorrow, a good chance of rain with a high temperature near 68. That's a look at your forecast from the National Weather Service.
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0: It is still hard to believe it was 15 years ago that we saw Lauren Elena come in as the runner-up on American Idol. She's all grown up, got a little baby girl of her own. Here is Lauren now, All My Exes.

Step aside, coffee and energy drinks. 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

0: Big Dog 92.1, and that is Jelly Roll with Heart of Stone, a guy that's seen a lot of life changes this year with the divorce from Bunny XO. And he just sent his oldest, his daughter, off to college this fall. He's taken a little bit of a step back because he's been basically touring nonstop for the last couple of years. Taking a step back to kind of regroup and decide what is next for his career. Good stuff from Jelly Roll.
1: Here's the deal. 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

0: Just for the record, we're not country-ish. We're country all the way. Yeah! Playing one great song after another.
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A John Deere sitting on a hillside with a small bird perched on a stack. That's what country sounds like.

0: with Eric Church, Morgan Wallen, and Tim McGraw. That is called MacArthur. Well, tonight, it's week two of Dancing with the Stars. Not only that, tonight, it's the season finale night one of America's Got Talent. 10 finalists take the stage one more time for our votes tonight. And tomorrow night, America's Got Talent will crown the new winner of season 21. A couple things for you to check out on TV tonight.
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On Sunday, we got a season finale that maybe left us more questions than it did answers. We'll get to that in just a few minutes. In the meantime, here is Morgan Wallen.

Go ahead and ask Siri, which radio station plays the best country music? If she doesn't say us, well then, time for a new phone.

0: making his debut on The Voice just last night. That is Riley Green. Well, Taylor Sheridan does what Taylor Sheridan always does, and that is leaves us with more questions than answers. And that's what he did with the season 3 finale of Lioness on Sunday. Ended with a major cliffhanger, of course, leaving fans wondering, what's next? And now we're going to have to wait and see if it gets brought back for season 4. That is not confirmed as of yet, leaving us with that shocking twist. Fans are already hungry for more. 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
10: Here's a look at your forecast from the National Weather Service on the Big Dog 92.1. This evening into the overnight, you can expect showers and possibly a thunderstorm throughout the night and a low around 61. This has been a look at your forecast from the National Weather Service on the Big Dog 92.1.
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If you happen to be a person with a sweet tooth, today was made for you. Not only is it National Ice Cream Cone Day, it is also National White Chocolate Day. Why not mix them, right? That sounds kind of good. Here's Dustin Lynch. I've got a sweet

0: We're gonna take you to church. Now, guitar, the words that rhyme, and on the hands of time. We'll preach from the Book of Matthew. Why does he call you dog? And we'll testify from the Book of Luke. Back in the saddle again. Country music's gotcha covered.
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0: Gong 92.1 with Jelly Roll's Hands Up. Well, if there's anything we learned from the season premiere of The Voice last night, that is that Riley Green, that guy's got some swag. You want to see that swag in motion? Well, you can check him out tonight. It is night two of the three-night premiere of season 30 of The Voice.
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If you're wondering why a lot of country songs are about trucks, well, it's because no one ever said, "Dang, look at that awesome Prius."

0: Luke Combs with his latest. That is called Rethink Some Things. Before that, Luke Bryan and Roller Coaster. By the way, Luke and Luke are together on Luke's album. Let's talk about Luke Bryan, because he just released a new album called Signs. Well, he's got a collaboration on that album with Luke Combs called Finders Keepers. Check it out.
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with their Grammy-winning single, That Is Shaboozy and Jelly Roll and Amen. Well, after last weekend's performance, Carrie Underwood fans are speculating that Carrie might be working on a different kind of album next.

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That's what country sounds like.

0: South of Sanity. That is Zach Top, Scotty McCreary. Before that, also heard from Carrie Underwood, who actually made a surprise appearance with Guns N' Roses in Atlanta this past weekend, performing Sweet Child of Mine and Paradise City. You know, she's actually performed with the band before, so that isn't completely out of left field. But keep in mind and note that her last few performances have been rock performances, which maybe tends to the idea that a rock album could be a very real possibility in Carrie's future. 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

This week, you have a couple of reasons to be very excited about Friday. First, because it's Friday, right? Second, because his first album in 2.5 years, his 21st album overall, will be out. Here's Kenny Chesney and Carry On.

0: If it's country music that leads you to drink, I'm on a train. Then a country song came on. Then what are you going to do after all the bars are closed? After all the bars are closed. 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

0: Dog 92.1 with Post Malone and Blake Shelton. Pour Me a Drink. Randy Houser before that, Boots On, and it's about time to put the boots on, as a matter of fact, because we are headed into fall. In fact, we're pretty much there, because today is not a full day of the last day of summer, because fall actually hits tonight. So take one last evening walk or bike ride before the chill sets in. One way to say goodbye: swap out the light summer linens for cozy blankets and warmer textures. And then we always have, well, pumpkin spice. Time for fall.
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12: Here's a look at your forecast from the National Weather Service on the Big Dog 92.1. This evening into the overnight, you can expect showers and possibly a thunderstorm throughout the night and a low around 61. This has been a look at your forecast from the National Weather Service on the Big Dog 92.1.
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0: 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It's Tucker Wetmore, and that was my new song. Who told you that?
1: So, just for the record, we're not country-ish. We're country all the way. Yeah! Playing one great song after another.
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